And he was going. And Fred says, I think he's in some kind of pain. I think it's a pain.

to affect me. And I was saying, I wanted you, wanted you. And I was looking for you, but I couldn't find you.

was an obsessive person. I don't know that I am obsessive in that way.